0: County Drive, just the roadway is clear. We just have traffic cover come up that way.
1: One 73 126. 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The daughter has contacted him.
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0: 15. 15. They advise they still need you there. They tore up the road. Just waiting on T-Dot to come and fix
1: it. What's that thing? Can you ask questions to go ahead and release their traffic? We'll be back in service. 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
0: They just come over the radio and advise you can release traffic.

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0: Where was the driver and the wrecker? Where were they meeting at?
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0: Copy, thank you. 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

request assignment, 205 Orchard Avenue, for an 81-year-old female passing out and short of breath. Again, that's 205 Orchard Avenue.

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1: Yeah.

0: 28.
1: En route to the 300 block of Steel Drive for a suspicious person. Caller stated there was a male wearing black clothes, black ski mask, making gestures towards his waistband.
2: 117.72.
1: Again, that's the 300 block of Steel Drive.
2: Good. Can you give me a call?
0: Receive it
2: out. Okay, just name the place. Send me that. It'll be across from the Wiggles right there. In Rocky Top, that empty parking lot. Okay, I'm on my way, thank you.

0: you advise that the cops are going to the tree line? Is that the, tree line here on the on Field Drive or on Crispin?
1: Contact. I'll continue to check the area.

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0: Copy, thank you.
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0: 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And correction, it's going to be a 65-year-old male with the self-inflicted DSW.
1: Two ten.

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0: Sir, I've got a welfare check on a juvenile, 8100 Gallant Road, Block 6. 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
1: Copy. 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Started shit, wasn't it?
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1: 10-4. Thank you.

Central Ferry traffic. Clinton Highway at Old Clinton Highway. This is going to be Oregon tag. 5825 Alpha Charlie Hotel. It's a white Kia.

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I'll be out with a suspicious vehicle, 200 Clinch Avenue. 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

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I'll be out with a suspicious vehicle. 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It's going to be a white GMC Yukon, tag of Sierra George Papa 453.

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0: Major, Thunder Black 1 Meyer, going to be on Tennessee Tech, Bravo, Quebec Yankee, 7569. 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

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Also, can you check to see if insurance has confirmed that vehicle, and can you confirm if that registration came back to our GMC?

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1: 28, turns on 2013, gray GMC to April Ward of Lake City, syndrome confirmed. 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
0: In Weigel's parking lot, Clinton Highway and Edgemore Road, Georgia Tech, Romeo Alpha, Romeo 3396. The silver coupe.

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Gail says on Jeffrey Brassel, 10-6 of 90 is valid, Class D, no restrictions. Negative local, Lindsay, awesome.

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0: That's ours. Written one.
1: Yeah.
2: 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I copy direct.

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1: 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It's going to be a great 2024 Subaru.
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1: Copy, thank you.

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1: 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It's a black Nissan. 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

0: copy it, Jack Mary. 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Black Knight off entrance.
1: 32, break, 217. 17, being around from 141 Rowan Gators Lane. Received a text in I-1 stating the people there are talking loudly, playing music. They also text again saying yelling and screaming. And it's going to be 141 Rowan Acres Lane off Longmire.
2: 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A little bit.
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0: Copy. Can you jump in service? I've got it down real quick.
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1: 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Who does this come back to in the address, please?
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0: It returns to Lacey Grub, 411 Wheeler Road in
2: Louisville. Say 141. 141, 141.
3: 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I'm trying to get to 141.
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0: 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Steve Blunt County, can go to that address and try to make contact with anyone, see if they know where their vehicle's at or who may have it.
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0: Go ahead.
1: Tennessee 608 Bravo Quebec Lima Victor 608 Bravo Quebec Lima Victor. You should come back to Toyota Sienna.
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0: 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We're not hearing any noise or doesn't appear like anybody at home. 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
1: 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Park Lane, Interstate Highway. It's a black Denali.
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1: If you want it for training, that's fine.
0: Yeah, we'll get it.
2: Dispatch strike.

0: 136.
1: I'm out with a disabled vehicle in the fast lane here, South Illinois at Lafayette. Tennessee tag, November Papa, uniform 018.

0: 76, did you get a response from the highway department? I'm going to be in service with a Titan.
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0: be marshals being in Chitanti for burglar alarms. Alarm company advising received 4 alarms for the front door and 1 for the back door. Again, 367 Market Street, Marshall Vintage Time Pieces.
1: Come show me in 15 around.
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1: Just 1018, I got an employee on film. 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

okay. I'll make contact with the business owner or put in a new HVAC system.

0: Returns on a black 2000 Nissan to Samantha Copeman of Rocky Top. 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

0: 144.
1: Juveniles, New Henderson Park, 780 New Henderson Road. It'll be a 13 and a 15-year-old female. Last seen around 10 o'clock last night. Caller's going to be in a camper trailer there.
0: Two.

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0: 36 to 69. Ask that mom what provider her thing is for the girl.
1: Can you repeat your traffic? It came in, didn't come in.
0: Ask her what provider the phone is that them girls got. AT&T, what?
1: Copy. That's going to be Boost Mobile.

0: Ouais.
1: One second, man.
0: I have a tendency as an application. One 5 7 9 7 0 6 0 7. Can you add that ID to the card?
1: Give me those last three again, please.
0: 6 0 7.
1: Copy, thank you.

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1: 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Complainant at 318 Batley Loop, across the Haney Hollow, advised that he heard a scream coming from the woods by his house. No other information.
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1: Current.
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0: THP is on traffic stop 75 South, 118.4 is the county line, requesting assistance for a vehicle search. They are code 4 at this time.
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1: Sir, you cut out. 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
1: 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It's not returning.

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1: 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I have a Tennessee DL to check for locals and NCIC when you're ready. It is 109-579-467.

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1: Copy, 125 just ran that. It's not coming back. Vehicles aren't returning at this time.
0: Okay, so NCIC's not working.
1: The vehicles are not returning. The DL, however, did.
0: Okay.
1: DL status, Johnny Grindstaff, 917 of 90, valid, Class D, negative restrictions, negative NCIC locals.
2: Add that to the card for the MVA on Lake City Highway. Okay, that's the driver.
1: Already in there.
2: Thank you.

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0: Just to advise, I sent him those NIC numbers for those juveniles, and Knox County may be out with them waiting to get NCIC hits.
1: Copy. Let me know.
0: Will do.

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1: Do you have a next schedule coming to this MVA on Lake City Highway?
2: At Herman and Grossman's.
0: Copy.

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0: Sorry, I just sent you Knox County Sergeant's phone number. 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I did advise him you're on a wreck, and it may be a moment.
1: Okay. Did you send those my county phone?
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0: 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Can you call this fish?
1: 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He refused to be treated and refused to be treated.
2: Okay. 169. I'll be in service with a Titan.
0: Copy.

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1: Go ahead.
0: It's going to be on a white Toyota Tundra, Tennessee 225. Bravo Golf, Bravo Victor. It's going to be in the parking lot of Hammers.
1: Hurry, please.
2: 176.
3: 176.
2: For the report. I'll advise when we can put it in NCIC. I've got to do some digging to see if who actually owns it.
3: Three things.

0: 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You ready, please?
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0: 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I'll 76 to 25.

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They're advising that traffic closed again. 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They would pass.

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0: 218 traffic stop, 500 block of South Street. Traffic stop 500 block of South Severs, kind of orange Nissan Kicks, Tennessee 332 Bravo Hotel Foxtrot Charlie, 332 Bravo Hotel Foxtrot Charlie.
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4: 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They're advising somebody traveling towards Oak Ridge. In the rock wall area, some type of debris in the roadway.
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1: Sir, NCIC is having issues with the registration files. It's not returned. However, it is NSR.
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Two, three, six, 236,

0: 18 to 36. 36. 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Start moving traffic over the number 2 lane. 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Two 36, I'll say.
1: 36.

0: phone call pending. It's going to be at 120 Meridian Way off of Lagoon Drive. I have a elderly female called 911 advising that her son had took her to Georgia at one point, dropped her off. She's gotten home now. She's stating he stole her car and took everything out of the home. What do you advise?
1: 215, I'll be in route.
0: 386.
2: Familiar with that address and are complaining. I've got an open case. I'll be en route to that if 15 wants to cancel.
0: 3-2.
1: 215, I copy direct. Thank you.

0: 144, fraud investigation. 162 Edgemore Road, Claxton Barbershop.
1: 218. 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You can advise Public Works, there's several piles of it on the north side.
0: Your status?
1: Exit number 2 lane headed west. The wind kicks up quite a bit. Blowing up black all over the road. Be clear.
0: 3-6.
1: Second serve.
2: .144.
0: .144.
1: 1836, I'm clear. You go ahead and clear.
2: I'm having trouble with my radio or something. Copy 162 Edgemore Road.
0: Copy, it's fraud investigation. Claxton Barbershop.
2: We're out.

catch all units. Just be advised, TBI sent out a message in reference to the registration file. They're stating there's no

station, copy. 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
3: 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Here, Red Hunter.
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0: Not yet.
1: Okay.

0: 2018, Allison Lindenberg is vowed with native locals. Only history is speeding in March of 25.
1: Breathing.
2: C-17.
0: You can be en route to the southbound entrance ramp. County dispatch took a call. The plane was advising there's a big truck they believe is

0: 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It's going to be the southbound entrance ramp.
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One, just to be advised, I just received additional calls and references. They're advising it is a tanker truck, I believe.

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0: We're going to be going on scene here in a second. I just going to advise you, I switched over to County Fire Office 1 and made EMA 1 aware of our situation for in case we need them. I'll let you know if we do need them on scene.
1: Hurry, sir.
2: Dean, I've been across the bridge and back. I'm not seeing anything. I'm going to try to go down the ramp, see if I can see anything on the ramp.
1: It's supposed to be on the southbound entrance ramp. I got a second call about it. It's a tanker truck.
2: Copy.

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1: Hurry, sir.
2: Fire.

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1: You have a call back for that call. We're here with a tractor trailer on the southbound ramp, but he's not leaking anything. He's not a tanker.
2: The truck that we're out with is a car hauler. This is not a tanker, and that one's not leaking anything. I'm not sure that the vehicle they're talking about is in this area right here.

0: certain people.
1: Two seventeen.
0: The vehicle matching that description is nowhere around. They may have got the exits wrong. You show us back in service. No report.
1: 36. Just be advised, I've made contact with one of the complainants. They did advise it was the 122. That truck may have continued on that.
0: Copy. I've been all over the area. That vehicle is GOA, and I don't see any fluids anywhere on the ground.
2: Southbound X-Ramp.
1: 36. Just be advised, I did make contact with one of the callers. They did confirm it was a southbound 122. The truck may continue on that.
2: Copy that.

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1: 476, identity theft, 596, Peach Orchard Road, cross of Wildwood Trail. There is an alert on that address. If you want to go to Ops 2 or read the CAD card.
0: Copy, I'll read the CAD.
1: Your status?
2: 144, I'm clear. It's not a fraud. I was proper agency to contact.
1: Perfect.

0: 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Well, you let Clint know, it looks like there's a semi that's disabled right here at North Charles Boulevard at Frank Helbig's. 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
1: Right.

0: 176. 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Not need a read back. 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
1: All right.

0: 218, Travis South, line of block North Severs. Six, 236, draft stop, final block, North Severs, on attention registration, 658, Bravo, Charlie, Tango, Tango, repeating, 658, Bravo, Charlie, Tango, Tango, we'll come back to a white, Ford, correction, white Dodge Ram.
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0: 169. Traffic complaint, Lake City Highway, in the area of Henson Lane, heading into Clinton. Extended cab gold pickup, driving aggressively.
1: Can you notify Clinton City we're a little too far?

0: Charlie in semi. Copy, over. San Charlie in, be on the lookout for driver driving aggressively. Harris County advised, it's going to be Lake City Highway southbound. It's a gold extended cab pickup with a male driver and two passengers. Again, it's driving aggressively, gold extended cab pickup, Lake City Highway southbound.
1: 1660, off duty.
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0: 125.
1: Go ahead.
0: 125, order protection violation, 408-408 Pelican Lane. Complainant says she has an order of protection against a Philip Burt, and he is inside her residence. She does have a camera in the living room.
2: Copy. Are you able to confirm that in this deputy?
0: Heard it yesterday. There is also a bond order. Yeah.
2: Copy. Thank you.
0: Being advised, the bond order would have been served while he was in ACDF. The order protections are not served yet.
2: Copy.
1: 1656.
0: 50 feet.
1: Be advised, I'm at 408 Pelican, getting ready to serve those orders of protection.
0: Copy, break 125, are you direct?
2: I'm direct. But if there's long conditions that don't allow me to be there, we need to respond.
0: I understand. I do know all the protection orders. He did advise that he was allowed to go to the residence and get his personal belongings.

0: 把王龙刀叉我，因为我没对那场危机。
1: Yeah, sure. 144.

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0: 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I've got his OLM if you want it.
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1: Philip Burt, 1231-89. 144. Samantha Neal is negative locals in Santa Fe.

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0: Yes, ma'am. If you would show myself 136 en route to 403 Column Street in Clinton for case law.
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0: 217, I was approached by an individual here at the park tonight at the Dollar General on Longmire and the Boulevard. They gave me some found property. I'm going to try to return it to the owner. It's going to be on an address on Sharp Street.
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0: 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I'm clear from the ACDF on your route to the sheriff's office.
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1: 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I'll be standing by. 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

0: 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Marlow Circle at Powder Mill Lane. We still got the car on the phone trying to get more information.
1: It's our copies right on route.

169. I'm still on the line with the caller. She claims that there was a verbal domestic while she was driving. Said the boyfriend that was in the car with her grabbed the wheel, tried to get them to wreck. They have now pulled off of Marlowe Circle towards Taylor Lane. They're going to be in a Toyota RAV4. She said the male subject is trying to walk away down Marlowe Circle.

0: 169, the male has walked towards McKamey Lane on Marlowe Road. 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
1: Copy.
2: You still got caller on the line. Ask him where they might be, where he might be going.
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0: 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She's refusing to get a house number.
1: You want to stand by there where she's at, wait on our arrival.
0: Affirmative.

0: route to Marlowe Circle looks like in previous history, which is 420-2026. It looks like I'm showing an address for the mail subject 118 Bikini Lane.
1: Copy.

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0: Over Springs Highway.
1: Copy. You should be familiar with these subjects. Me and you have already completed a report for the two of them once before.
0: Copy.

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1: Go ahead.
0: En route to 2409 North Charles, the Weigel's gas station for a lost item. Manager goes by the name of Summer. Stated she found a backpack with electronics inside. She said you can come in and speak to her. Again, that's 2409 North Charles, the Weigel's gas station.
1: Two-thirty, copy. I'll be around.
0: Right here.

0: Bush Road. I've not made it on scene yet. Be on Marlowe Circle near Taylor Lane. Got a Toyota 4Runner.
1: Affirmative, sir. Toyota RAV4. She says that she pulled off on a gravel driveway near the intersection of Marlowe and Taylor Lane.

0: 169 Dispatch. Are you still on the phone with the complainant? Do you know where she's at?
1: Negative, sir. She disconnected. Said she was going to call the boyfriend.
0: We're in your area. Attempt to locate.
1: Where is he?
2: 36. She wasn't where she reported to you all to be. We're going to be out at 118 McCamey. If you can, get her back on the line and see where she went.

0: units in Bracamado Circle. Is this via Buzz? I've tried the complainant multiple times and it gives me a busy signal.
1: Everyone, we copy. We're all on scene at 118.

0: It's a 2022 white Toyota RAV4. I'm on three registrations.
1: 36.

0: 25 to 69. Y'all got aggression or travel on that RAV4?
1: From past history, she's probably on her way home, which is Highway 116.
2: Yeah.
0: Yep, I was Highway 116. What?
1: He lives down there next to me. Morgan County.
0: Cop.
1: 36, just advised, we're not getting any assaults alleged at this moment, just a welfare check.

0: I gotta send a CTO. You ready?
1: Go ahead.
0: It's gonna be 1220789909. Can you add this DL to the card?

0: Q7.
1: Go ahead.
0: Q17, you show back in service, no report. There's nothing here to collect. I'll call you with further disposition.
1: Received.

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1: 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The complainant's just now arrived.
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0: 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I see when you're ready.
1: One 69, go ahead.
0: 133-508-601. Did you add an appeal to that card?
1: Copy, 169.

0: 176.
1: Go ahead.
0: I have a fraud investigation call that will have to be taken by phone due to complaint of being out of state.
1: Yeah, boy.

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1: 217, go ahead.
0: En route to 150 Tanner Lane, Walmart, for a suspicious vehicle. Someone called in for one male and one female in a blue Ford Fusion on the grocery side and would like them checked. Again, that's 150 Tanner Lane, Walmart.
1: 217, copy. I'll be around.
0: Very safe.

0: 169, status check.
1: We're okay. 169, show us back in service. I'll have a report.
0: Copy, 169.

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1: 217, I've been on both sides of the parking lot, the grocery side and the toiletry side. I'm not finding any vehicle matching that description. Do you talk back in service?
0: Receive.

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0: Go on, 76.
1: Ma'am, I've entered two Illinois driver's license numbers into the car. Can you run those and add them, please?
0: Affirmative.

0: 176. CHP has called. I've got a trooper requesting officer assistance for backup for a vehicle search. He's in front of the nearest cross. It's going to be Scruggs Cemetery Lane.
1: Give him.
2: 125, front of me, 6 o'clock car.
0: Copy.
2: 6525, I just got into Lake City. You want me to take that? I'll get it. I'm waiting off. Copy.
3: 76, I'm direct. 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

0: 165.
1: I've got an NBA non-injury, 2605 Hunts Creek Road, across from Rosenbaum Lane. Caller was involved in time delay of 15 to 20 minutes. The complainant's going to be in a 2014 Subaru vehicle in question that left the scene as a walk.
0: Were they able to provide any identifiers, maybe a tag number on that white truck?
1: They didn't give me any kind of information on the phone. It should have some. It hit them from behind.
0: Copy.
2: PHP Dispatch, callback advisor. You can disregard. Her trooper is leaving the area.
0: Copy, thank you.

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0: 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It's stolen vehicle report.

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1: Point that's good.
0: Spin right to 408 Highland Avenue, Highland Drive off Sunset. 215 advised the female who approached him about a dog wandering the area that attacked and bit her dog. Again, it's going to be 408 Highland Drive.

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0: Tony, I'm the DAV, Zambia southbound entrance ramp 75, kind of Tennessee today when you're ready.
1: I have it tag.
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0: 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Be here at Clinch Market.
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0: 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Local to the Odyssey. 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

0: negative locals, negative NCIC. History shows one property damage, two speeding, one seatbelt violation, and one traffic school.
1: 10-4, when was that last speeding violation?
0: The last speeding incident is going to be March of 24.
1: 10-4. You can show me back in service at this time.
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0: 22-27. It comes back to a 2022 Nissan. To a Steve Lovick. Or a Pamela Lovick. Out of Knoxville, negative stolen. That's racing in January of 2027.
1: 10-4.

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1: 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Showing on a gray Nissan Kicks.
0: Two.

0: 170.
1: I've got a firearms complaint, 200 Long Hollow Road, across from Hartside Road. Complainant's advising that the neighbors are shooting. Is concerned they're not shooting in a safe manner.
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0: 10-4, Tennessee DL for status, locals when you're ready.
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0: 27, traffic stop, 200 block, Clinch Avenue.
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